got this thing going on. So check it. Now I'm not the type to normally indulge, but she's got the looks to make a man's eyes bulge. There I was standing with my blue Levi's, hypnotized by her eyes. Now I've got three thighs, but there's a ring on her finger, so I'll just hold back. The hell with that, I'm a Mac, let me bust this rap. I told her my intent and she pointed to the ring. I said it don't mean a thing if it ain't got that swing. I gave her my digits, I knew she was with it. She let me know right then that

Mr. Jones was away on business as usual. I said I was glad. She said the feeling was mutual. Had a deep conversation and then a kiss ensued. Seconds later with news.

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1: Do you think you're too young to really love somebody?
2: No.
0: I say it for me. I'm an adult. I say, wait, you too young to be in love. This is silly. You're infatuated with him. He got nice jeans. He wear fancy Adidas. I mean, it might be something. I don't know. Go ahead. Well, you tell me. What's the difference?
3: Okay.
0: What's the difference?
3: Okay, Shan.
2: You can love anybody, but when you in love with somebody, you looking at it like this. You taking that person for what he or she is, no matter what he or she look like, or no matter what he or she do. You looking at it like this.
3: You
2: might stop being in love with them, but you is not gonna stop loving that person.
4: Maybe sometimes they've never been loved before.
3: Yeah, true.
4: Or they've never been in love before. Or they don't know what the feeling is to be loved.
3: She poetic.
0: She killed it. We can end that conversation with that, right?

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0: Hey, you there.
1: Who, me?
0: Yeah, play the Sandstorm track.
1: What do you mean?
0: You know, the one that goes na na na na na na na na na na na.
1: Oh yeah!

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1: Who, me?
0: Yeah, play the Sandstorm track.
1: What do you mean?

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0: I see a lot of these brothers out on the street be perpetrating. 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
1: time
0: stuff. 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
2: get on out there,
0: man,
2: and get this shit.
0: You know what I'm saying, homie?
2: Time is running out, bro.
3: I know that's right.

He said, well, how much pee you want? 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He said, quarter pee, half pee, or three-quarter pee. 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
0: The death. Yeah. If, man, if I got heaven. Yeah, that's a jam right there. Let's see. Well, okay. Let me see. Figuring it out. There we go. All right. It's your boy Chuck Diesel. Welcome to New Music Tuesdays. I'm getting it in. We starting it off, like I said, with Ladisa. She had that deluxe album for Dinah, yeah, and she got it in. So, man, it's Tuesday, New Music Tuesdays. I got hits upon hits upon hits. You know what I do on these Tuesdays. Yeah, so good energy. I had a really good weekend. Flowing. Connecting. I'm going to talk about that. DJ Freaky did his thing with the DMC Championship. But, man, today's show, in the first hour, we're going to keep it really simple. Start off with some jazz, and I got some ballads. I got some ballads and some R&B. I came across some really good R&B this week. And then the second hour, I got my hip-hop bag. Last week, we were lacking on the hip-hop. This week, we're a little more up to par. So let's get into this. I got a new album from Sun and Moon, Oga and A$AP. Yeah, let's pull that up. They dropped a new album called Tug of War EP. This one right here is called In the Movies. We're getting started. It's New Music Tuesdays. Let's get it.
2: Weren't

Now, next up, here's Misha and Caltechans. This one's called, is that French? Chess la vie. Yeah, let's continue on. I know I said that wrong, but we're going to move on.

That was a new single from Pip Middleton. Right there, that was called Mad. Good energy, good vibrations. For me, a lot of times, I hear sometimes it's too slow. For me, the R&B is the best music. It's the soul music. You can dance, lyrics, you know, to the point. Good music, good vibration. And speaking of vibration, I'm really excited. It's not this week, but next week we got Cordae and Anderson .Paak. They collaborated and they got a new album that's going to drop. That's one on the 23rd. I'm very excited about that. The new music that just keeps coming out has been good. There's been some really good reggae, some roots coming out. I've been touching that in other places, but really good music coming out nowadays. And it's just continuing. This music thing, people take it so seriously. And it helps so many people as far as remedies and life and just understanding and learning stories. Next, what I'm going to continue with, I got Johnny Venus. Just brought out a new album called The 11th Hour. He's brought in Black for this. The song right now is called So Beautiful. Let's continue on. New music till it dies.

0: yeah, New Heat.
1: Yes, sir. Right there, that was from Joyce, Rice, and Samata. The new album Joyce just came out with, Machaco. Machaco? Machaco. Yeah, something like that. The song we just played was called Fly. Someone You Love. Man, good energy, good vibrations, and great music. It's interesting. Positive vibes. I was just seeing that the new Blade Runner 2099 is going to be dropping next month in November. It's just a crazy tale. You know, I've been acting out here a little bit, a couple commercials, and I like the extras. If I have the time, it's a lot of time for not that much money, but I like just being in the studio feel of it. And, you know, like sometimes scenes of 200 people or more, it's a really interesting vibe. You know, I make the most of things. I like people watching and I like networking and being in a diverse setting as a movie. Even though in the Czech Republic, most of these films that I get invited to are international. So it's a very diverse crowd. So it's interesting. So I'm looking forward. I did a lot of extras for the Blade Runner 2099. So, you know, I'm going to be checking for my face. Yeah. So, man, do what you love. Do what you feel. And don't be afraid to journey and build something. So, man, I got some more. We're going to pick up the tempo a little bit. Ooh, we got a Thundercat sighting. But let's start off. I got this new single from Journey Montana. This right now is called Angel Baby. Let's continue on. New single from Journey Montana. This right now is called Angel Baby. Let's continue on.

Yes, yes, people, man, that last one came to us. That was Moods and To Another. The single right there was called Rise and Shine. Yeah, people, man, it's a nice, what is it? It's almost 5 o'clock, man. Like I said, I still be sad. Another month is going to be pitch dark at this time. You know, so that should be on our radar coming up also, the daylight saving time. Some holidays. Do you guys get into Halloween? Like for me, I miss Halloween in America, definitely. Halloween is a great sport, great holiday for Americans because it covers so, because it's everybody. You know, the kids, the young kids, the parents, they can dress up their kids and even their animals. The lonely people dress up their animals also. The kids are happy because they get to trick-or-treat. They get to explore their imagination, get candy. And then the adult side, it's a, as I tell people, it's a, in America, it's the sluttiest celebrated day in America. Women can dress as slutty as they want, and they will get, it will be definitely, it will be nothing but applause, people. People will, she did that, but wear something inappropriate the next day. You know, it's only for Halloween. So I'm not that big on pumpkin soup, or I like jack-o'-lanterns, but what's also big out here or around the world with women is that pumpkin spice. I am so anti-pumpkin spice. I am not with it. But what I am with is continue on with this music. I got a little more time. Let's see, what can we get into next? Let's see, we're going to stay in this motto of, still got probably more. We up to tempo, just a little bit of R&B, but we can see if we can get a little, okay. Mata just came out with a new single called Decimate. Beautiful voice right here. We're going to continue on. It's definitely still new music Tuesdays. Let's get it. Okay, how about now?

Next stuff. I got Olympia Vitalis, and they're bringing in the Common Saints. The single right here is called December Sunshine. I ain't ready for that yet. Let's continue on.

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1: 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Song right there was called Bittersweet. Really good album. 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I'm Chuck Diesel. I do this every Tuesday and Thursday. 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On Thursday, it's Freedom Thursdays. Oh, man, I got more good hits coming. In the second hour, we're doing all hip-hop. I want to get into this. Time is running short. I want to get this Rochelle Jordan, Keytrananda. They've been hitting it again. Rochelle's been hitting us with these albums of remixes. This song right here is called TTW. Yeah? All right, Rochelle, take us out of here. See y'all in the second hour.

started off right there with Kane, Keed, Sino, Masolo, and Fix. The single was called Take Time. Yeah, people, man. That man DJ Fresh be putting out. Man, if you like instrumentals and soul beats, follow DJ Fresh. I swear the man is putting out an instrumental almost every week. He's lacing. I play a lot of DJ Fresh in the background. So we're back in the second hour. I'm your host, Chuck Diesel. It is definitely New Music Tuesdays. We get it in with fresh sounds. It's after 5 o'clock here in the Czech Republic. So I get into like what I like to do, my hip-hop bag. And I got an assortment for us. Like I said, we were lagging last week, so man, we got to catch up a little bit. This group, Strange Fruit Project, put out a nice album called Beautiful Rage. We're going to let them start it off for us. Right now, this is featuring Blue, and this is called Honor. We're getting it in, definitely. It's the second hour, New Music Tuesdays.

0: dollars of sesame. 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I tried to teach him grow for peace of gold, a product of Mary J. Songs and Keisha Cole. Queen Shay, I was chose to be on the throne. When I hit rock bottom, I made poetry out of stones. Was paying dues, but what the game really owed to me was exposed. Never try to buy respect because loyalty is a loan. Flight to Puerto Rico, my deported amigos. Got more than three goals, conference calls for quarterly growth. 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I toured the East Coast and Chinatown to order spring rolls.
1: Is he a regular customer or what?
0: Warning comes before destruction. Hear trumpets, this road of redemption came with no compass. Was plugged in, but nothing is public. 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I don't sit at tables with niggas that don't fuck with my husband. I'm relaxing, mixing drinks in my office. I kill rappers and send my team to clean out your coffins. I ask for wisdom when I speak to a prophet swept under rugs. My biggest chore was cleaning my conscience.
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0: grandma's, yeah.
1: Grandma?
2: Grandma's cookies I made from scratch, saving cash before a single dollar was made from rap. Being broke got you young niggas aging fast. Y'all ain't bosses, y'all just retired bums that's raising rats. 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And these the type of niggas that y'all think in charge. Y'all singing songs while selling dope, y'all kings are raw. But I can't tell the difference between fiends and y'all.
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2: Boxing the

That woman got bars right there. Next up, I got Toby Nwengwe. Just came out with a brand new album. The song right now we're going to play is Shanini. And this one's featuring Busta Rhymes in the house.

Right there, that was Clean Up Nice, coming from Danielson, A-Sun, Eastwood, and Future Wave. Some bangers right there. Man, moving right along. I'm going to throw this out. I had a really good time over this Sunday. I was out in Brandy's Lod, or Nah Lod, out east. East. A little bit east of Praha. A little bit east of Letnani. And DJ Freaky, you know, our own DJ Freaky, hosted the Czech Slovak DMC National Championship for both countries. And it was a good time. Family affair. DJ Vex came in from a four-time, I believe, world champion. Came in and Rex Shop did a showcase that was spectacular. Just mixing and scratching, beat juggling. If you love the culture of mixing and DJing, you missed something. But don't trip. In a couple days, hopefully, I'll have something for you. Good energy, good vibrations. So I'm staying with the more hip-hop for us. This next one I got coming from, let's see. Napoleon the Legend and Dub Sonata. It's coming from Soul and Math, the Deluxe. I didn't peep this the first time. So this is coming with Tone Spliff. This right here is called Sports Fat. Let's continue on.

Now, coming up, I got Noah to Parker. Song right here is called Say Less. The new album just dropped is called What Is a Timeline? Yeah, let's continue. Let's get it.

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Toby just dropped a new album. Yeah, brand new heat for us. The album's called... Where's Toby at? Oh, man. I'm tripping. So this song right here is... because it ain't Toby. This one's 1999, Roast the Future. I don't know where I just spaced out to, but this is featuring Souls of Mischief and Dollar Dame Dollar. That's the brother who plays basketball. He got a rapping career also. This one's called Nothing Without You. Yeah, I spazzed a little bit, but I'm back home.

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1: Very interesting combination right there. Very interesting combination. MC8 featuring Conway the Machine. That one was called Every Day. Yeah. Oh man, speaking of this dude, FKJ, French Kiwi Juice. It's gonna be coming to Praha in a couple weeks, October 23rd at Akraha Plus. Yeah, he's gonna be coming, rocking the house, jazz, entwine. Most of you, one of his biggest songs that put a lot of people on his radar, or on their radar, was Masago, Tadao, Tadao. Yeah, so man, he's a musician, play it all. It should be a great show. Like I said, and I'll keep y'all in tune. If y'all want something, you can go to theridewithchuckdiesel.com. I got an early warning there if you want information or to see some footage from him. I got it for you. Yeah, so let's continue on. I got more hip-hop for us. Next up, I got Solo Sa, Ganman. Yeah, song right here is called Beach House. Let's continue on.

Yes, sir. Man, the one I just dropped on us, or I Let Roll, that came from LJ and Calvin Valentine and Six. The song was called 20 Years. Next up, I got AK the Savior. He just dropped Savior Sunday Volume 1. The song I'm gonna play for you right now is called Back at One. Let's continue on.

one side of the bed. Not my usual place, I usually rest on the edge of the studio, stay stuck in my chair. No time for the fam, it isn't fair. It's a shame I was making my name bubble instead. I'd rather remain humble than dead. You're laughing my face, fucking my head up. I thought we had a gradual pace of getting bread up. Damned if I do, damned if I don't. Dance moves, got my stamina loose. Jamming the tunes in my whip. Driving down east on 86. I left home and came back with a kiss. I know it's tough here, and they don't really give a fuck here. It's luck if you leave, no getting up here. Lucky for me, I couldn't duck fear. I ran through it, clutching my beats until it ruptured. I stand down. Okay, it's sunny with a chance now. Used to be cast over this thunder with the band. Now we living to laugh and know it's coming if it pans out. Know what's woke up on the wrong side of the bed. Not my usual place, I usually rest on the edge of the studio, stay stuck in my chair.

right there. That was Overcast with the song called Home, new album called Striking. Overcast came in the news because he was being sued by Outkast because his name is so similar, especially. It's first time I saw it, I thought Outkast. It clearly doesn't say it, but it's spelled so close and with the. So, but he just put out Striking. Yeah, and that one's Home. So people, man, I got a little more time. I'm gonna continue. I can get about 2 or 3 more songs in. Definitely. I think I can. Can you get these? I think I can. Yeah, I know I can. Yeah, so let's continue on. So next up, I got Ray Vaughn. Just dropped a new single right here. This one's called Set It Off. We ain't done yet. 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

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You know, that brother stayed moving with Real Bad Man and Wiki. This one's called Flowers at the Bizzle. Let's continue on. 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Whatever.

0: 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God damn, Tim Mason.
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0: That last one came from Rob V. Yeah, the roll freestyle right there, yeah. So, man, people, that brings us to the end of this week's New Music Tuesday. I'm your beloved host, going by Chuck Diesel. 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And then mostly all clips and videos, youtube.com/ChuckDiesel312. That's pretty much it for me, people. I'm done for today. Baby girl always likes to say
1: ciao, ciao. Ahoy. Uvidíme se jindy.
0: I got one more to get in. This is coming from Terminology, featuring Tizzy. And they talking about birthday bottles. Man, people, I like that because that's something I'm going to be doing at the end of the month. Your boy turning up. Devil's Night, day before Halloween. You know what I do. So, man, I'll check y'all later, people. 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

Hello and welcome to the show. 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

Chronic from Spanish Town, Jamaica. And we have lyrics in stock. And we have big respect to all farmers scene. And big respect to all original DJ scene. Nicodemus and Red Dead Galaxy scene. And we have big up Dr. L.B. scene. And we have Bourbon and Sierra Word. And we have big respect to legendary Super Cat scene. 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
1: One day, I'm gonna understand.

0: Okay, how many people in here have ever been in love? I know none of the guys gonna raise their hand, but how many of y'all ever been in love? But I know none of the guys been in love. We don't get in love, right? Oh, let this black man right here tell what his idea of love is. Because now all the time we hear young black men talk about love. About your personal definition. Don't tell me what Webster thinks.
1: Huh? Do everything for that person.
0: Okay, everything like what? Explain. Let him talk, come on. If I asked him to talk about a fancy car, he'd be right on point. But we want to talk about love. You can do it. What do you think? You said you love somebody. You should know why you love them, right?
1: Where they act.
0: Uh-huh.
2: Where
1: they
2: carry
1: themselves. Stuff like that.
0: Okay.
2: They with their boys, hang with their boys, whatever. And they just stand out. It's like sometimes it don't even matter like what they wear or what they look like. It's like that way. You know that you want to talk to him because he stands out. It's like he got a glow or something.
0: That's deep,
1: what I'm talking about.
0: I thought that was a beautiful point. Anybody else want to deal with that?
3: And sometimes, like, when they try to act funny in front of their boys and they get around and they say they love you, they can't love you. Because love wouldn't do that.
4: More to love than that.
2: Love is not funny.

See, me and Mrs. Jones, we got this thing going on. So check it. Now I'm not the type to normally indulge, but she's got the looks to make a man's eyes bulge. There I was standing with my blue Levi's, hypnotized by her eyes. Now I've got three thighs, but there's a ring on her finger, so I'll just hold back. The hell with that, I'm a Mac, let me bust this rap. I told her my intent and she pointed to the ring. I said it don't mean a thing if it ain't got that swing. I gave her my digits, I knew she was with it.